Tonight, we all rise in the House of Papa to honour and farewell the big man. Thanks, Papa, from Canberra's home of the Raiders. Mix 106.3.

you got blood on your face, a big disgrace, waving your banner all over the place.

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1: On Canberra's Mix 106.3.

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I said you look so fine that I really wanna make you mine. 4, 5, 6, come on and get your kicks. Now you don't need a money.

I said, are you gonna be my girl? It's a 1, 2, 3, take my hand and come with me, because you look so fine that I really wanna make you mine. Wanna make you mine. 4, 5, 6, come on and get your kicks. Now you don't need

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0: Wake up with Kristen and Nige. I said
1: wake up, Canberra. I cannot arrive empty-handed. I don't know why. Mm-hmm. It is something in me, right?
2: Yep.
1: But when I'm the host and I say, no, don't bring anything, I really mean it. 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